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your song that's drop dead. It's Romeo and DJ J Mac. We're getting into Tara Macri next. She was here a few weeks back. You ask anything, you missed her chat. She's hilarious, man. It's on the YouTube page and the website, mostrequestedlive.com. And coming up next Saturday night, we got two big Ask Anything chats. We go direct to South Korea for J01 and 82 Major. Both here next Saturday night to chat with you. You ask every question. All right, check Tara Macri's out now. We're playing Grace inside the For You mix.

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3: 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Tons of requests in the first hour tonight for Olivia Rodrigo, Cat's Eye, Taylor Swift, Shakira, Miley Cyrus. 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
1: 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And your first shot to get to Vegas to see Mary J. Blige along with Kiki and Paulina. 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

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What's up? It's Shelly Rome. 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

Palmo Beach. Yo, it's Shelly Rome. 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It's a Wild 95.5, the Palm Beach's number one hit music station.

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1: An amazing weekend. 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

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Hey, it's Shelly Rome. Wu-Tang Clan and Bone Thugs in Harmony are hitting I Think Financial Amphitheater on September 23rd, and Wild's got your tickets. 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

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Hey, what up? It's Shelly Rome. 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
2: With Ryan Seacrest.
0: We're down to the top two, and the 2027 Grammy nominations are set to be announced in November. But the artist at number two took home an award earlier this year and didn't realize it. He was nominated for Best Dance Electronic Recording and totally forgot. So when the big day arrived, he was back home in Australia, fast asleep. And a few hours later, he woke up to his hundreds of texts on his phone congratulating him because Tame Impala had won a Grammy. We'll find out if this is his next hit to win. Teaming up with Jenny, Dracula, number two.

0: Paula and Jenny at number two. So we've made it to the biggest song in the country. And the first two albums by this artist at the top have short titles with single words like Sour and Guts. But she switched up the format for her latest project after her producer suggested a longer title, You Seem Pretty Sad for a Girl So in Love. And while the name of the album is a mouthful with 10 words, the lead single can now be officially summed by a single digit. One.
1: Number one.
2: One.
0: It's Drop Dead. Olivia Rodrigo has the number one song on American Top 40 for 2 weeks in a row.

0: 2 weeks on top for Olivia Rodrigo. Congratulations there. That's the biggest song of the week. And next weekend, it's our iHeartRadio Music Festival presented by Capital One, taking over Las Vegas. You can watch all the action live on Disney Plus and Hulu. Benson Boone, Zara Larsson, a special performance by Stella Lefty. Stream it all weekend. I'll see you there hosting it, Disney Plus and Hulu, September 18th and 19th. Until then, take good care. We'll talk soon.
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1: 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This might be the most on-brand collab Sabrina Carpenter has ever done. I'll tell you who she's teamed up with. That's coming up in just a few minutes.

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The Palm Beach's number one hit music station, Wild 95.5. I mean, who does not love a good Sunday throwback? I am obsessed. It's No Doubt, Don't Speak.

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Football season back in full swing, and we're getting a little peek as to who could be performing the Super Bowl halftime show this year. I'll tell you whose name is getting tossed around next.

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1: Have an amazing weekend. 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And your first shot to get to Vegas to see Mary J. Blige along with Kiki and Paulina. 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

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It's Wild 95.5. What's up? It's Savannah. And Somber, he's going to be hitting up Amerant Bank Arena October 24th. 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
1: I feel like everywhere I turn in this workplace, there is candy everywhere, which I'm not mad about. But Claire, what's a candy that you think is a little overrated?
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The Palm Beach's number one hit music station, Wild 95.5. We could be losing another late night great. I'll tell you what's going on there. That's on the way in just a few songs.

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1: 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And your first shot to get to Vegas to see Mary J. Blige along with Kiki and Paulina. 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You win. And a brand new waiting by the phone on Monday. Why did somebody get ghosted? It's The Fred Show. Oh, no.

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SNL just rolled out their schedule for hosts and musical guests for season 52, and they did not come to play. I'll tell you who's on the roster. That's next.

0: The Palm Beach's number one hit music station. It's Wild 95.5. What's up? It's Savannah. Usher and Chris Brown, what a dynamic duo. 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

The Palm Beach's number one hit music station, Wild 95.5. Saturday Night Live has just rolled out their schedule for season 52. And they were not playing around. Like, it's absolutely stacked. So Cat's Eye is going to be the very first musical guest taken to the stage on September 26th.

0: 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Lindsay, what's a trend you totally gave up on?
1: I gave up on making sourdough bread. 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
0: Wait, is that actually a thing? I was a bad baker. 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

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I never thought this day would come, but a celebrity that swore they would never get on social media just joined Instagram, and I think they're going to be a national treasure. I'll tell you who it is.

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Zara Larsson might not have made the list, but Olivia Dean coming in twice on Billboard's Top 10 Songs of Summer 2026. Here she is with So Easy.

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The internet is convinced that Lady Gaga ran off and got married in secret. But we're going to dig into the rumors a little bit more. 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
1: 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And your first shot to get to Vegas to see Mary J. Blige along with Kiki.

The Palm Beach's number one hit music station, Wild 95.5. Selena Gomez has officially sold her single girl home, and you will not believe all the bells and whistles that this thing comes with. It's insane. We'll go through

The Palm Beach's number one hit music station, Wild 95.5. What's up? It's Savannah. Wu-Tang Clan and Bone Thugs and Harmony are hitting, I Think, Financial Amphitheater September 23rd. And Wild, yeah, we got your tickets. 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Good luck.

0: Wild 95.5, the Palm Beach's number one hit music station. Selena Gomez has officially sold her single girl home, aka the home that she had bought and was living in before she met Benny Blanco. It's in Encino, California. She bought it back in 2020 for almost $4.9 million, and she sold it for $5.4 million. So the girl turned a profit. Good for her. We love a businesswoman. But it's 6 bedrooms, 8.5 baths, 11,500 square feet that sits on almost an acre. And it's actually really cool. So Tom Petty actually had the home custom built, and he lived there until 2017, which is awesome. But it's like a wellness compound. There's a gym, a massage room, a glam room. There's a wine cellar, movie theater, guest suite. There's even a recording studio, which is really cool. And outside, it's literally just as extra. Pool, spa, cabana with a bar, fire pit, outdoor dining area. There's a waterfall, a stream. The only thing the girl's missing is a lazy river. Like, if you ever wanted to go tubing, that's the only thing you might be missing in that house. It's absolutely unbelievable. But of course, her and Benny Blanco did upgrade. They now have a $35 million Beverly Hills mansion that has 7 bedrooms and 12 bathrooms. I couldn't even use all those bathrooms in a day. Like, that's insane. But you know what? Good for them. I'm happy for them.
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What's up? It's Savannah. Thank you so much for letting us be a part of your day. 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
1: Hey, Alexis, do you wash your clothes after wearing them once?
2: I do, and my parents who do my laundry still get really frustrated.
0: Wait. I kind of argue about this in my house with my wife all the time. Yeah. I don't like to wash my clothes unless they're dirty.
3: I agree. Yeah,
1: and it's so funny because good for your parents for still doing your laundry after one wash every time you wear something. But Mikey V is actually on the right track. It's real simple. There's a handful of things that you don't need to wash after one wearing. The last one I mentioned, I think you might want to wash. But according to this list, your jeans, you can wear more than once before you wash them.
3: Yeah. Always.
0: Yep.
1: If you have like a sweatshirt or a sweater, you can wear that more than once because usually the shirt is underneath it, so you're fine.
2: I was saying, I feel like that soaks up so much sweat, though. Like, I feel like I sweat more with a sweatshirt.
1: You're overthinking this thing. You don't need to wash the hoodies. You don't have to wash your dress pants. You can wear those to multiple weddings before you wash them. And finally, the disgusting one on this list, however, is according to this study, you ladies can wear your bras multiple times before you ever
3: wash
1: them.
3: That's not disgusting. That's true. You can wear your bras multiple times.
0: There we go.
3: Unless you're sweating in them. I will say, there's days that you sweat there, and that's when you wash the bra. But you can definitely wear it. Can you vouch for me here? I can't be the only one, right?
2: I don't know. Maybe I sweat too much. Maybe that's what I'm
3: Or maybe I'm disgusting. I don't wash my bras every time.
0: All I know is I'm doing less laundry moving forward, and when I do it, I'm going to Alicia's mom's house.
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1: There's a brand new collab coming out for Halloween that you'd never expect.
0: Yeah, but you're going to love it. It's like the collab of the year this Halloween. We'll break it all down for you next.

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1: 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And your first shot to get to Vegas to see Mary J. Blige along with Kiki and Paulina. 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

0: 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It's Mikey V with my big bro, Frankie V, and our bestie, Gianna.
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0: 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And we love this game because wherever you are and whatever you're doing right now, you can play along as well and test your music knowledge. We all play together next.

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1: We got to talk about this viral video. 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It's not only the Super Bowl, but it's also Valentine's Day.
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1: 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And your first shot to get to Vegas to see Mary J. Blige along with Kiki and Paulina. All expenses paid. 7:30 Central, 8:30 Eastern. 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

0: 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It's Mikey V with my big bro, Frankie V, and our bestie, Gianna.
1: This video went viral. A girl announced her and her man's wedding date, which is February 14th, 2027. That is Valentine's Day, but also the Super Bowl.
0: And the comments are crazy on this video, but Becky, would you be going to that wedding?
2: Okay, so yes, I would go because I've seen this done very successfully before. My friends got married in Philly when the Phillies were in the World Series.
0: Oh, wow.
2: And okay. When they were in the World Series, they convinced the venue to project the World Series onto the barn that they were getting married. And it like served as like actually this like really cute after party that brought the whole wedding together in a really like wonderful way.
0: Did you ever talk to the bride though? Did she like that that happened at her wedding, or did that pull the attention away from her?
1: Right.
2: I mean, she was a huge Phillies fan, and I think everybody who went to it enjoyed it. And if you didn't watch the game, you were out on the dance floor dancing, you were eating, you were mingling with friends.
0: So it sounds like they're about to have the biggest Super Bowl Valentine's Day party in history.

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1: There's a new Girl Scout cookie coming out, and before you get excited, you can't eat it.
2: Well, you could.
1: Maybe.
0: You might not want to. We'll explain this next.

0: 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It's Mikey V with my big bro, Frankie V, and our bestie, Gianna.
1: Hey, Tiffany, are you ready for the cute story of the day?
2: Yeah, let's do the cute story of the day.
1: Yeah, we're going to send us all the way to Oklahoma. There's a couple up there. They decided to exchange their vows, actually, on a Florida beach. So the couple from Oklahoma, they traveled to Florida, they found a perfect beach, and that's where they had their wedding. And that wedding got crashed.
2: Oh, my God. That's actually really sad.
1: Well, yeah. That's what we're going to get to right now. So Estella and Gavin, they're at the altar. They're in the sand. They're having the perfect little Palm Beach wedding. Uh-huh. And all of a sudden, a deer snuck up from behind and started eating the flowers. So all the flowers that were at the altar for the decorations started getting eaten by a deer that they named Rosie. So Rosie was nibbling on the flowers and ended up, you know, just sitting there during the vows and enjoying herself as she watched. And apparently Rosie's in every one of their photos that have now been taken by the photographer.
2: Okay, that's an adorable story. Like, I was expecting it to be, like, horrible with somebody crashing wedding, but, like, wildlife joining your wedding, that would make you feel like a Disney princess. Me personally, I'm
3: not.
0: Hopefully I see Rosie again in Christmas time.
3: Dropping off some gifts.
1: Oh, I see a reindeer. Oh, man, all right.

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1: We're joined by Erica.
0: And I'm not sure if you remember, last week we were talking about how some states are honoring Dolly Parton with, you know, her song 9 to 5 and making 9/25 9 to 5 day.
2: Yeah, I think I remember you guys talking about that.
3: Yeah, a few different states are doing that. And I saw this, but over the weekend, American Airlines jumped on the 9/25 train as well, and they actually are switching one of their flights from Nashville, Tennessee, to Dallas-Fort Worth to the 9/25 flight. It's going to be AA 9/25, a playoff of her song 9/25 as well.
2: That's so fun. That's so fun and cute.
1: I want them to put her face on the plane.
3: Imagine.
1: I want to see Dolly flying through the sky.
2: Like on the
0: side. And have to play Dolly throughout the flight too, right?
1: Right?
2: The whole flight, just playing Dolly songs.
1: Mm. Yep.
2: There are planes that do that, right? That put like cartoons and stuff on the side. So why not Dolly?
1: Yeah.
0: Do it up.
1: Put her up on the screen.
3: What plane has cartoons on the side? What am I missing?
0: I feel like I've seen like a Sesame Street plane.
1: Oh, definitely. Like I'm pretty sure there's like a Disney plane with Mickey and Minnie on it. Yeah.
2: Yeah. There's like a Pokemon one too.
0: Where are you guys flying from?
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0: But we appreciate you. We're out of here. 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